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1: Are you behaving tonight? Tonight is behave night. We must behave, yeah.

Thank you very much, Dornberger, and welcome one and all to Behaviorite, that famous funny old record show where we're all about classic, pop, and jazz, the music from the first half of the 20th century. And we're featuring a little bit of stuff from about 1922 on upwards. We'll hear from UB Blake and his orchestra. We'll hear from Ben Pollack and his orchestra. The Manhattan Dancemakers will make an appearance. And we'll even hear from Waring's Pennsylvanians. Let's start things off with a group that was actually very, very popular for many, many years. It's the Mound City Blue Blowers with something called Barbed Wire Blues on Behaviorite. Yes.

Intermediate, you. Never worry, seldom in a hurry. Though I'd like to hear a little college song or two, still it doesn't follow that a gang could holler all night. Alpha, beta, gamma.

A couple of funky records on the famous funky old record show, at least this first set. That's an Ansel record, one we played maybe 2 episodes ago, John L. I don't know if it's 2 episodes, but it seems like it's a long time. Waring's Pennsylvanians had a big hit with Collegiate, and that's the response record to it, Collegiate Blues. How about that? December 18th of 1925 in Camden, New Jersey, and before that something called a Barb Wire Blues by the Mound City Blue Blowers from July 9th of 1924. Didn't you know Barbara Wire? Barbara Wire, please report to the American Airlines ticket counter. You've done that too, haven't you? Oh, yeah. Bob Wire Blues. The Mound City Blue Blowers are Red McKenzie on comb, Dick Sleven on the kazoo, and Jack Bland on the banjo. Is that the same Jack Bland? Oh, yeah, it is. It's and the Rhythm Makers, same guy.

down, sweet Georgia Brown. Two left feet, but oh so neat, has sweet Georgia Brown. They all sigh and want to die for sweet Georgia Brown. I'll tell you why, and you know I don't lie, not much. It's been said that she knocks them dead when she lands in town.

that record started off life as an Emerson record. Emerson recording, which went into bankruptcy around the time this was pressed. It was pressed as a Regal record. Regal started in late 21, early 22, and that's January of 1922, right around there. It's called Broken Toy by Leo Erody, E-R-O-D-Y, and his famous orchestra. Why they were famous, we don't know. The only person that we know about is Leo Erody, who's playing the violin. We don't know anybody else in that group. Maybe Nathan Glance is in the saxophone. We don't know. But before that, we of course know who that is. That's Bing Crosby. Bing Crosby with Isham Jones's orchestra recording for Brunswick on April 23rd of 1932 in Chicago. And that's a pretty good one, though. That's a reissue, isn't it, John L.? Yeah, that's coming from a Columbia reissue. Yes, yes, Columbia had some of the early Brunswick matrices. Why don't we hear another one here by the Seattle Harmony Kings?

throws me off my seat. You're the unexpected, disconnected time. Let me drink in, sleep, think in.

That's Ben Pollock and his orchestra there, and that's Futuristic Rhythm from December 24th. That's Christmas Eve of 1928 there. In the band at this time, well, we had Jimmy McPartland and Jack Teagarden on trombone and Benny Goodman in the sax section. So that's a pretty good record not to turn your nose up at. The one before it is even better. Yes, it's the Seattle Harmony Kings doing If I Had a Girl Like You, recorded in Camden, New Jersey on September 2nd of 1925. Now, what's interesting is the Seattle Harmony Kings are not from Seattle. They are from Chicago. In fact, they're all friends and such of the Austin High Gang, of which Jimmy McPartland was one of. Eddie Niebauer and Benny Niebauer and Earl Baker and even Rosie McCaug. Yes, he's in there in the sax section, the Seattle Harmony Kings. And I believe we have all of the records, don't we? Almost all of them. Yes. Well, why don't we hear from the Manhattan Dancemakers?

Roger Wolf Kahn, the boy wonder of band leaders of the 1920s. There he is in 1925. He was a mere 17 years old at that point. Yes, and that's called A Cup of Coffee, A Sandwich and You, recorded December 15th of 1925. And before that, well, a nice little number by Mort Dixon, a song written by Mort Dixon and Harry Woods called Is It Possible? That's the theme song to Your Love Life, isn't it, John L? Yes, it's possible. but never probable. That good, huh? Oh, yeah. Well, you know, when they change their mind and say no at the last minute. They didn't do that. Yeah, she did, but who cares? Okay, we'll move on to the next one. There's Nothing Ever Happened. Is It Possible by the Manhattan Dancemakers on the Harmony record label, July 6th of 1927. And, well, I guess things will look up better for John L.'s love life.

Yes, who's wonderful, who's marvelous? Miss Annabel Lee. That is Frank Farrell and his Greenwich Village Inn Orchestra. Manny Klein and Leo McConville on trumpet. Sam Lewis on trombone. Larry Abbott, Arnold Brillhart, and Babe Rusin on the sax section. Irving Lindand on violin. We have Frank Farrell himself on the piano. Larry Condit on banjo. August Helleberg on tuba. And Sonny Tudor on the drums, yes. And our vocal is by Arthur Fields. Who's wonderful, who's wonderful? Miss Annabel Lee. Before that, The Song of the Flame by Roger Wolfe Kahn and his orchestra. Roger Wolfe Kahn and the orchestra doing this wonderful number, Song of the Flame, from a musical of the same title, which is written by some heavyweights here in the music business. Otto Harbach, Oscar Hammerstein II, George Gershwin, and Ed Stothart. Yes, that's pretty good stuff there, isn't it? Yeah, but this one's even better.

How smashing. Yes, those are the Seattle Harmony Kings there, recording in Camden, New Jersey, on September 2nd of 1925. That's called Darktown Shuffle. A good one there, a nice hot one there. I hope you got out and did your best Charleston to that one. Before that, let's sit and talk about us. Yes, we should sit and talk about us. Ben Pollock and his orchestra, that's from December 24th of 1928. Scrappy Lambert stepping up to the microphone there and doing his best... His best Franklin Bauer imitation. Sometimes people think Scrappy Lambert is Franklin Bauer and vice versa. They're very, very good. But nonetheless, that's Scrappy Lambert. This is Behaviorite, that famous funny old record show. Would you like to write to us? Well, do email behaviornight@yahoo.com. That's behaviornight@yahoo.com. We'd like to say hello to Gene in Rome City, Indiana, Ed in Chelmsford, Massachusetts, Ron elsewhere in Indiana, and Bob and Kathy in Stevens Interlocking, Pennsylvania.

Didn't we have a lovely evening? Our party was a great success. Oh, didn't Mrs. Smith look stunning? Did you notice Mrs. Jones's new dress? Now, what did Mr. Brown say to Uncle Benny? Well, I guess it was just one of those things. Brownie had a few too many. Sure was a hungry crowd. They didn't leave a scrap for Rover. We ought to feel real proud.

That's Bing Crosby there with a studio group in the Brunswick studio. And let's put out the lights and go to sleep, or go to bed, whichever way you like to do it. And it's probably the same connotation either way. October 28th of 1932 at Brunswick Records. And before that, an interesting little number by UB Blake and his orchestra on the Regal record label. We're playing it from Regal, but it's really an Emerson recording. February 11th of 1922. And Cutie, the title of the tune, is actually recorded by UB Blake, an entirely black band. And the interesting thing is that Cutie comes from a musical called The Blue Kitten, and it's written by Rudolph Frimmel. So we suspect that that's a nice snappy foxtrot made out of a waltz tune, because Rudolph Frimmel wrote lots of waltzes. But we don't know that for sure.

Those are the Mound City Blue Blowers once again there with You Ain't Got Nothing I Want from July 10th of 1924 at Brunswick Records. And before that, I Love My Baby. My Baby Loves Me. That's, of course, Waring's Pennsylvanians. Waring's Pennsylvanians, well, we know who they are. It's Nelson Keller and somebody else on trumpet. Jim Gilliland on trombone. Fred Gamble, Cy Sharp, and Elton Cockrell on saxes. Bill Townsend on violin. Tom Waring on piano. Fred Buck on banjo. Jimmy Muller on the tuba. And Polly McClintock on the drums. And all of them in question are doing the vocal. Yes, it was the old Glee Club thing. Eventually they stopped doing dance music and became a Glee Club. Strictly a Glee Club. Fred Waring is in the Hall of Fame, the Vocal Music Hall of Fame, for orchestrating all those great things in the Glee Club style of Fred Waring and his Pennsylvanians. I would like to actually say hello once again to Ron in Paoli, Indiana, because he asked about a Bob Chesler record, and we're actively finding it. We may actually have it for him.

0: A lot of great danceable numbers on this edition of Behaviorite. And of course, some of them by some obscure groups like the Seattle Harmony Kings. They do turn up in 78 bins as you look for them, but they are a bunch of high school kids from Chicago. And of course, we have more pronounced groups such as Roger Wolf Kahn, who was a big star at one point, Bing Crosby, the star of stars about most of what we've done today, and Waring's Pennsylvanians, and of course, UB Blake, a star in ragtime and black musicals, and nonetheless, we have some really good stuff here. Well, we got to make way for some stuff coming up next on the radio that I'm sure you're not going to want to miss, so make sure you're all tuned in. Behavior Night is a production of Sugar River Foundation Incorporated. Yes, a 501c charity, I might add. And yes, the executive producer is J.S. Landry. That's you. Yep, it is. And of course, Sir Jack Scratchy, working on the next episode as we speak. So remember, until then, behave, because tonight is Behavior Night. Yes.
1: Yes, sir.
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3: USA Radio News. I'm Chuck Brady. President Donald Trump is directing the Pentagon to scale back joint military exercises with South Korea, saying the decision is linked to Seoul's refusal to participate in the U.S.-Israeli actions against Iran. Word out of Russia, Ukraine has bombarded Moscow with yet another aerial attack of 600-plus drones. Moscow's regional governor said one person was killed when a drone fell on a residence. Officials say several more died in two other regions. The mayor said that they intercepted over 200 drones in all. Ukraine defense technology company Firepoint says it also hit another warehouse of Russian e-commerce giant Wildberries. Russia counterattacked with several missiles and over 100 drones itself. The president of Ukraine, Volodymyr Zelensky, said several people were killed in that attack. An official with the Bucharest Defense Ministry said one of the drones breached NATO airspace in Romania and was shot down by a Spanish fighter jet. Sad news from the world of Major League Baseball. Legend Tommy John has passed at the age of 83. John's agent says he passed away at his home in Florida, surrounded by his wife and other family members.
4: John was a four-time MLB All-Star and won more than 288 games in his career, but he is best known for a groundbreaking elbow surgery. After suffering a torn ligament in 1974, he underwent an experimental elbow reconstruction by Dr. Frank Jobe that allowed him to continue his career with the Los Angeles Dodgers. The procedure is now known as Tommy John surgery. John reminisced what it was like playing in Los Angeles.
5: That's the way it was playing for the Dodgers. You had Rickles, you had Sinatra, you carried Grant, you had all these people were up in the stands.
4: John passed away at his home in Florida on Saturday, surrounded by his wife and family members. I'm Lisa Carton.
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9: Here's your North Country 1320 WCVR weather forecast.
0: Rain will move in this afternoon, and our high will top out somewhere around 76. Partly cloudy tonight with a low near 54. On Monday, chance of showers eventually clearing up with a high near 76. Partly cloudy Monday night with a low near 54. Tuesday, sunny with a high near 79. It'll be clear Tuesday night with a low near 55. For Wednesday, mostly sunny with a high near 81. We could see some showers on Wednesday night with a low near 59. Showers continue into Thursday. Eventually, it'll clear up on Thursday, high near 79.
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3: Here's your North Country 1320 WCVR weather forecast.
4: Rain will move in this afternoon, and our high will top out somewhere around 76. Partly cloudy tonight with a low near 54. On Monday, chance of showers eventually clearing up with a high near 76. Partly cloudy Monday night with a low near 54. Tuesday, sunny with a high near 79. It'll be clear Tuesday night with a low near 55. For Wednesday, mostly sunny with a high near 81. We could see some showers on Wednesday night with a low near 59. Showers continue into Thursday. Eventually, it'll clear up on Thursday, high near 79.
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1: USA Radio News. I'm Chuck Brady. President Donald Trump says he will soon declare the Strait of Hormuz as a territory of the U.S. Speaking in New York last week, the president says Iran has been decimated. Iran, however, is rejecting the president's strategy to make the strait a territory of the United States. The Iranian deputy foreign minister has posted on social media. He says the waterway cannot be seized by tweet. And he said the president needs to stop his delusions. He claimed the area is Iranian and will always be under the control of Iran. The Strait of Hormuz, by the way, is also under the jurisdiction of Oman. Outgoing Louisiana Senator Bill Cassidy is not going away quietly. He's taking aim at President Donald Trump's executive order focused on childhood vaccine schedules. Appearing on the ABC program this week, the Louisiana Republican called the action a stupid thing to do.
2: Now, this is going to drive up the cost of your life, inconvenience you tremendously, and your child's getting six jabs, not two.
1: The president said the order would split the childhood MMR vaccine for measles, mumps, rubella into three separate shots. The order would also push for all childhood immunizations to be administered at separate medical visits instead of just one. Cassidy says the order is bad news for parents.
2: As a physician, but as a parent, as a human, I know that all that is wrong for the family.
1: Following the track of Lala, now downgraded to a tropical storm from a Category 1 hurricane, Lala continues to track westward towards the remainder of the Hawaiian Islands. Hundreds of flights canceled. Tropical storm warnings in effect for Hawaii County. Rainfall totals expected to reach 30 to 35 inches, possibly in some areas. So far, at least one death being blamed on the storm. 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
5: Here's your North Country 1320 WCVR weather forecast.
6: Rain will move in this afternoon, and our high will top out somewhere around 76. Partly cloudy tonight with a low near 54. On Monday, chance of showers eventually clearing up with a high near 76. Partly cloudy Monday night with a low near 54. Tuesday, sunny with a high near 79. It'll be clear Tuesday night with a low near 55. For Wednesday, mostly sunny with a high near 81. We could see some showers on Wednesday night with a low near 59. Showers continue into Thursday. Eventually, it'll clear up on Thursday, high near 79.
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when the postman come to me, and he handed me a letter. 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

0: your home for all things country. Can't get enough of bluegrass? Tune in at midnight for an hour of bluegrass on the Midnight Jamboree, only on North Country 1320 and 100.1 WCVR. Let's take a look at the North Country weather forecast right after this.
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3: Here's your North Country 1320 WCVR weather forecast.
4: Rain will move in this afternoon, and our high will top out somewhere around 76. Partly cloudy tonight with a low near 54. On Monday, chance of showers eventually clearing up with a high near 76. Partly cloudy Monday night with a low near 54. Tuesday, sunny with a high near 79. It'll be clear Tuesday night with a low near 55. For Wednesday, mostly sunny with a high near 81. We could see some showers on Wednesday night with a low near 59. Showers continue into Thursday. Eventually, it'll clear up on Thursday, high near 79.
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1: USA Radio News, I'm Anthony Lucero. The Trump administration reportedly tried to communicate directly with Iran's Islamic Revolutionary Guard Corps after questioning whether Tehran's formal negotiators had authority to end the war. The effort reportedly produced a proposed memorandum of understanding, but ultimately failed. New Attorney General Todd Blanche told NBC's Meet the Press he will not pledge that the Department of Justice will operate independently of the White House.
2: No, I'm not going to pledge that. And no Attorney General should ever pledge that. The President, if I were to pledge I will be independent of the White House.
1: Blanche says he will instead uphold the law with integrity and without fear or favor. RNC Chairman Joe Gruters told Fox Sunday Morning Futures Republicans will use next month's Dallas convention to draw a contrast with Democrats ahead of the midterms, highlighting President Trump's agenda on taxes, border security, and the economy.
3: Well, I'm in Florida right now. We have a ton of great candidates because of the redistricting efforts. We have four open seats here in Florida in Congress. My guess is we sweep all four of those.
1: Gruters says Republicans are positioned to retain control of Congress. The FBI has named a New Jersey resident for the first time to its most wanted fraudsters list.
4: His name is Ray Grabato. He's from the Philippines, but lived in Hoboken, where the FBI says he ran a Ponzi scheme that defrauded 2,000 investors. It operated between 2018 and 2022, bilking clients, many of them New Jerseyans, out of $650 million. The FBI issued an arrest warrant for Grabato in 2022, but he's been in the wind ever since. They think he may be hiding in the Philippines and are offering a $150,000 reward for information that leads to an arrest and conviction. I'm Sarah Lee Kessler.
1: West Texas Intermediate, the domestic crude price is at $82 a barrel. Brent crude, the foreign market benchmark, is at $89 a barrel. From America's News Network, USA Radio News.
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7: Here's your North Country 1320 WCVR weather forecast.
8: Rain will move in this afternoon, and our high will top out somewhere around 76. Partly cloudy tonight with a low near 54. On Monday, chance of showers eventually clearing up with a high near 76. Partly cloudy Monday night with a low near 54. Tuesday, sunny with a high near 79. It'll be clear Tuesday night with a low near 55. For Wednesday, mostly sunny with a high near 81. We could see some showers on Wednesday night with a low near 59. Showers continue into Thursday. Eventually, it'll clear up on Thursday, high near 79.
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0: 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We have an update on the weather right after this.
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6: Here's your North Country 1320 WCVR weather forecast.
7: Rain will move in this afternoon, and our high will top out somewhere around 76. Partly cloudy tonight with a low near 54. On Monday, chance of showers eventually clearing up with a high near 76. Partly cloudy Monday night with a low near 54. Tuesday, sunny with a high near 79. It'll be clear Tuesday night with a low near 55. For Wednesday, mostly sunny with a high near 81. We could see some showers on Wednesday night with a low near 59. Showers continue into Thursday. Eventually, it'll clear up on Thursday, high near 79.
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0: 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I bet you're wondering what you're going to do this week. Well, we have just the thing for you. 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
1: USA Radio News. I'm John Summers. One person's dead, thousands are without power as Tropical Storm Lala cuts across Hawaii.
2: According to the latest update from the National Hurricane Center, the storm was about 240 miles west of Honolulu, with maximum sustained winds of about 65 miles per hour. Governor Josh Green says one person died in a storm-related car accident, and officials are urging people to stay off the roads. Torrential rain has caused widespread flooding and mudslides on the Big Island of Hawaii. Officials are warning of life-threatening surf and rip current conditions across the island chain. I'm Mark Mayfield.
1: President Trump says he'll soon declare the Strait of Hormuz as a territory of the U.S. But reporter Jennifer Kuiper says Iran doesn't accept that idea.
3: Iran is rejecting President Trump's strategy. Iran's deputy foreign minister on social media calls for Trump to, quote, stop his delusions.
1: Iranian deputy foreign minister Kazim Garababadi posted on X, the waterway cannot be seized by tweet. He claimed the area is Iranian and will always be under the control of Iran. The Strait of Hormuz is also under the jurisdiction of Oman. A suspect's in custody following a shooting which wounded five people at Virginia State University early Saturday. The 19-year-old was arrested about 12 hours later after he was found hiding in a closet in a campus residence hall. Police say the suspect is not a student at the school. Five victims were taken to nearby hospitals, where one's listed in critical condition. Newly released documents reveal the federal government investigated left-leaning groups during the Trump administration's immigration crackdown in Minnesota.
4: The New York Times reports the Department of Homeland Security looked into several political organizations amid widespread protests against the crackdown and conducted surveillance on several labor unions, socialist organizations, and a climate change group. I'm Scott Carr.
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9: Town of Hartford police have arrested a 66-year-old man from White River Junction and charged him with felony unlawful mischief after allegedly flooding his third-floor apartment at 27 North Main Street in White River Junction. On Tuesday, Hartford police responded to the building for a reported vandalism incident involving intentional flooding at the third-floor apartment of Jefferson Dickey. Officers determined that Dickey intentionally left multiple plumbing fixtures running. Damage was estimated at a minimum of $10,000, according to the police. Dickey is lodged at the Southern State Correctional Facility with $5,000 bail. As the town of Randolph prepares its budget library funding for 2027, the select board has approved an unconventional solution for a September 22nd special election. Instead of voting yes or no on a single budget option, residents decide on the lower select board approved budget, then separately accept or deny an additional $38,000 for the library on top of it. Select board member Bethany Siloway said on Thursday, it's a way to truly find out what's failing. Back in January, the Kimball Library trustees brought forth a budget of about $529,000 for the fiscal year starting July 1st. But the select board felt the proposal, which included a 22% increase, was too high considering other town expenses. They countered with a proposal of $458,000, with $370,000 to be raised by taxes. Due to calculation errors, the trustees encouraged residents to vote against the budget, which they did, 507 to 451. Small planes have been flying over rural areas of northern Vermont, New Hampshire, and New York, dropping flavored baits containing oral vaccines in hopes of limiting the spread of rabies amongst raccoons in the region. The United States Department of Agriculture's National Rabies Management Program was established in 1995, and it's distributing 1.1 million baits across the three states over a one-week-long period, according to rabies field coordinator Betsy Haley. The number of rabid animals reported in Vermont has increased in recent years, according to the state's Department of Health. What's a farmer's market in Vermont without farmers? Vermont boasts more farmers' markets per resident than any other state in the nation. Yet almost all of them are still in search of the most common thing, the farmers. For generations, growers have leaned on farmers' markets as a critical sales channel. Now most of the state's markets, 34 of 58, say their single biggest concern is attracting more farm vendors to survive.
10: And possibly a thunderstorm tonight.
9: The reason farmers of the markets aren't making the money
10: they used to. It clears up on Tuesday.
9: Average agricultural sales on each ubiquitous market.
10: Partly Tuesday night with a low near 57.
9: For Wednesday, sunny with a high near 80. Cloudy Wednesday night with a low near 55. Thursday, mostly sunny with a high near 77.
10: From 158,000.
9: And for Thursday night, it'll be mostly clear with a low near 61.
10: From roughly 158,000
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0: 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It is time to take a look at the North Country weather forecast coming up right after this.
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7: Here's your North Country 1320 WCVR weather forecast.
8: Showers and thunderstorms are likely today. Today's high will be near 75. Showers and possibly a thunderstorm tonight. Cloudy with a low near 60. It clears up on Tuesday, mostly sunny with a high near 79, partly cloudy Tuesday night with a low near 57. For Wednesday, sunny with a high near 80, cloudy Wednesday night with a low near 55. Thursday, mostly sunny with a high near 77, and for Thursday night, it'll be mostly clear with a low near 61. From the National Weather Service, that's your Vermont weather.
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0: 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We're going to take a look at the North Country calendar right after this.
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1: USA Radio News. I'm John Summers. One person's dead, thousands are without power as Tropical Storm Lala cuts across Hawaii.
2: According to the latest update from the National Hurricane Center, the storm was about 240 miles west of Honolulu with maximum sustained winds of about 65 miles per hour. Governor Josh Green says one person died in a storm-related car accident, and officials are urging people to stay off the roads. Torrential rain has caused widespread flooding and mudslides on the Big Island of Hawaii. Officials are warning of life-threatening surf and rip current conditions across the island chain. I'm Mark Mayfield.
1: President Trump says he'll soon declare the Strait of Hormuz as a territory of the U.S. But reporter Jennifer Kuiper says Iran doesn't accept that idea.
3: Iran is rejecting President Trump's strategy. Iran's deputy foreign minister on social media calls for Trump to, quote, stop his delusions.
1: Iranian deputy foreign minister Kazim Garababadi posted on X, the waterway cannot be seized by tweet. He claimed the area is Iranian and will always be under the control of Iran. The Strait of Hormuz is also under the jurisdiction of Oman. A suspect's in custody following a shooting which wounded five people at Virginia State University early Saturday. The 19-year-old was arrested about 12 hours later after he was found hiding in a closet in a campus residence hall. Police say the suspect is not a student at the school. Five victims were taken to nearby hospitals, where one's listed in critical condition. Newly released documents reveal the federal government investigated left-leaning groups during the Trump administration's immigration crackdown in Minnesota.
4: The New York Times reports the Department of Homeland Security looked into several political organizations amid widespread protests against the crackdown and conducted surveillance on several labor unions, socialist organizations, and a climate change group. I'm Scott Carr.
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10: Here's your North Country 1320 WCVR weather forecast.
11: Showers and thunderstorms are likely today. Today's high will be near 75. Showers and possibly a thunderstorm tonight. Cloudy with a low near 60. It clears up on Tuesday, mostly sunny with a high near 79. Partly cloudy Tuesday night with a low near 57. For Wednesday, sunny with a high near 80. Cloudy Wednesday night with a low near 55. Thursday, mostly sunny with a high near 77, and for Thursday night, it'll be mostly clear with a low near 61. From the National Weather Service, that's your Vermont weather.
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Good morning. It's the Morning Wake Up Show. I'm Jim Diamond, keeping you company right until 10 o'clock today on North Country 13, 20 and 100.1 WCVR.

0: 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It is time to take a look at the North Country weather forecast coming up right after this.
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4: Showers and thunderstorms are likely today. Today's high will be near 75. Showers and possibly a thunderstorm tonight. Cloudy with a low near 60. It clears up on Tuesday. Mostly sunny with a high near 79. Partly cloudy Tuesday night with a low near 57. For Wednesday, sunny with a high near 80. Cloudy Wednesday night with a low near 55. Thursday, mostly sunny with a high near 77. And for Thursday night, it'll be mostly clear with a low near 61. From the National Weather Service, that's your Vermont weather.
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1: USA Radio News. I'm John Summers. The numbers of dead continue to rise after a huge earthquake strikes Indonesia over the weekend, turning buildings into rubble. Here's reporter Lisa Taylor.
2: The earthquake struck eastern Indonesia Saturday morning, causing landslides, blocking roads, and destroying hundreds of homes. Danielle Hamamjan reports.
3: A 7.7 magnitude earthquake causing large chunks of concrete to come crashing down as passengers ran into the streets, some even thrown into the sea as the ramp to their ship collapsed. Rescuers now race to locate and pull out those still trapped.
1: The powerful shaker was very shallow at just 6 miles below the Earth's surface, releasing lots of energy. The Memorandum of Understanding, which was to pause fighting between the U.S. and Iran, expires today. The deal was reached in June after high-level talks mediated by Pakistan. There's little evidence either side wants to extend the agreement. Both sides have accused the other of violating the terms of the deal multiple times. The agreement aimed to place a pause on fighting, reopen the Strait of Hormuz, lift a U.S. naval blockade of Iranian ports, and end the war between Israel and Lebanon. Experts warn the underground chambers holding the U.S. strategic oil reserves could be damaged by the rapid release of stockpiles in response to the Iran war.
4: Strategic Petroleum Reserve is stored in 60 salt caverns, thousands of feet underground, at four major sites along the Gulf Coast in Louisiana and Texas. Energy Department officials told the Government Accountability Office they're holding the SPR infrastructure together with Band-Aids and that it is uncertain how long they will hold.
1: That's reporter Rob Martier. A 46-year-old Bronx man faces hate crime charges after disrupting Shabbat services at Manhattan Central Synagogue and allegedly assaulting a congregant as well as a security guard. From America's News Network, USA Radio News.
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7: Town of Hartford police have arrested a 66-year-old man from White River Junction and charged him with felony unlawful mischief after allegedly flooding his third-floor apartment at 27 North Main Street in White River Junction. On Tuesday, Hartford police responded to the building for a reported vandalism incident involving intentional flooding at the third-floor apartment of Jefferson Dickey. Officers determined that Dickey intentionally left multiple plumbing fixtures running. Damage was estimated at a minimum of $10,000, according to the police. Dickey is lodged at the Southern State Correctional Facility with $5,000 bail. As the town of Randolph prepares its budget library funding for 2027, the select board has approved an unconventional solution for a September 22nd special election. Instead of voting yes or no on a single budget option, residents decide on the lower select board approved budget, then separately accept or deny an additional $38,000 for the library on top of it. Select board member Bethany Silloway said on Thursday, it's a way to truly find out what's failing. Back in January, the Kimball Library trustees brought forth a budget of about $529,000 for the fiscal year starting July 1st. But the select board felt the proposal, which included a 22% increase, was too high considering other town expenses. They countered with a proposal of $458,000, with $370,000 to be raised by taxes. Due to calculation errors, the trustees encouraged residents to vote against the budget, which they did, 507 to 451. Small planes have been flying over rural areas of northern Vermont, New Hampshire, and New York, dropping flavored baits containing oral vaccines in hopes of limiting the spread of rabies amongst raccoons in the region. The United States Department of Agriculture's National Rabies Management Program was established in 1995, and it's distributing 1.1 million baits across the three states over a one-week-long period, according to Rabies Field Coordinator Betsy Haley. The number of rabid animals reported in Vermont has increased in recent years, according to the state's Department of Health. What's a farmer's market in Vermont without farmers? Vermont boasts more farmers' markets per resident than any other state in the nation. Yet almost all of them are still in search of the most common thing, the farmers. For generations, growers have leaned on farmers' markets as a critical sales channel. Now most of the state's markets, 34 of 58, say their
8: thunderstorms are likely
7: today's high concern is attracting more farm vendors to
8: survive. Showers and possibly a thunderstorm tonight.
7: The reason
8: farmers
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8: Tuesday night with a low near 57.
7: For Wednesday, sunny with a high near 80. Cloudy Wednesday night with a low near 55. Thursday, mostly sunny with a high near 77.
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7: And for Thursday night, it'll be mostly clear with a low near 61.
8: From roughly 158,000.
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0: 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We're going to take a look at the North Country calendar right after this.
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2: 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That's 728-9158. This is Common Sense for a Modern World. A one-minute look at timeless ideas that still shape how we live, think, and treat each other. Laws can't cover everything, but conscience goes where law can't follow. It's the inner guide that says, do the right thing, even when no one's watching. Without conscience, freedom turns selfish. With it, liberty becomes order from the inside out. That's why the greatest defense of freedom is moral courage. It's not about being perfect. It's about listening when the quiet part of you says, this matters. Because no rule book can replace a working moral compass.
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4: Showers and thunderstorms are likely today. Today's high will be near 75. Showers and possibly a thunderstorm tonight. Cloudy with a low near 60. It clears up on Tuesday, mostly sunny with a high near 79. Partly cloudy Tuesday night with a low near 57. For Wednesday, sunny with a high near 80. Cloudy Wednesday night with a low near 55. Thursday, mostly sunny with a high near 77. And for Thursday night, it'll be mostly clear with a low near 61. From the National Weather Service, that's your Vermont weather.
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1: USA Radio News. I'm John Summers. President Trump says he'll soon declare the Strait of Hormuz as a territory of the U.S., but reporter Jennifer Kuiper says Iran doesn't accept that idea.
2: Iran is rejecting President Trump's strategy. Iran's deputy foreign minister on social media calls for Trump to, quote, stop his delusions.
1: Iranian deputy foreign minister Kazim Garababadi posted on X, the waterway cannot be seized by tweet. He claimed the area is Iranian and will always be under the control of Iran. The Strait of Hormuz is also under the jurisdiction of Oman. A suspect's in custody following a shooting which wounded 5 people at Virginia State University early Saturday. The 19-year-old was arrested about 12 hours later after he was found hiding in a closet in a campus residence hall. Police say the suspect is not a student at the school. 5 victims were taken to nearby hospitals, or ones listed in critical condition. One person's dead, thousands are without power as Tropical Storm Lala cuts across Hawaii.
3: According to the latest update from the National Hurricane Center, the storm was about 240 miles west of Honolulu, with maximum sustained winds of about 65 miles per hour. Governor Josh Green says one person died in a storm-related car accident, and officials are urging people to stay off the roads. Torrential rain has caused widespread flooding and mudslides on the Big Island of Hawaii. Officials are warning of life-threatening surf and rip current conditions across the island chain. I'm Mark Mayfield.
1: Newly released documents reveal the federal government investigated left-leaning groups during the Trump administration's immigration crackdown in Minnesota.
4: The New York Times reports the Department of Homeland Security looked into several political organizations amid widespread protests against the crackdown and conducted surveillance on several labor unions, socialist organizations, and a climate change group. I'm Scott Carr.
1: From America's News Network, USA Radio News.
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0: Now there's no more tree in the middle of that yard. It's the deadest tree that you ever did see. Because the beetle killed the tree and the tree hit the ground, and the ALB still goes all around, and the ALB goes around.
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4: Showers and thunderstorms are likely today. Today's high will be near 75. Showers and possibly a thunderstorm tonight. Cloudy with a low near 60. It clears up on Tuesday, mostly sunny with a high near 79, partly cloudy Tuesday night with a low near 57. For Wednesday, sunny with a high near 80, cloudy Wednesday night with a low near 55. Thursday, mostly sunny with a high near 77, and for Thursday night, it'll be mostly clear with a low near 61. From the National Weather Service, that's your Vermont weather.
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0: 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We're going to take a look at the North Country calendar right after this.
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2: Here's your North Country 1320 WCVR weather forecast.
3: Showers and thunderstorms are likely today. Today's high will be near 75. Showers and possibly a thunderstorm tonight. Cloudy with a low near 60. It clears up on Tuesday, mostly sunny with a high near 79. Partly cloudy Tuesday night with a low near 57. For Wednesday, sunny with a high near 80. Cloudy Wednesday night with a low near 55. Thursday, mostly sunny with a high near 77. And for Thursday night, it'll be mostly clear with a low near 61. From the National Weather Service, that's your Vermont weather.
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1: I was all but 22, I think, at the time. 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
1: USA Radio News. I'm John Summers. Senator Bill Cassidy took aim at President Trump's executive order focused on childhood vaccine schedules. Appearing on ABC's This Week, the Louisiana Republican called the action a stupid thing to do.
2: Now, this is going to drive up the cost of your life, inconvenience you tremendously, and your child's getting six jabs, not two.
1: Trump said the order would split the childhood MMR vaccine for measles, mumps, rubella into three shots. The order would also push for all childhood immunizations to be administered at separate medical visits instead of one visit. One person's dead, four injured after a shooting at a city park in Kentucky. Lexington Police Chief Lawrence Weathers says five people were shot Saturday night during a local event at the city's Charles Young Park. Police are looking for the suspect. Kentucky Governor Andy Beshear says he's heard nothing back from Senator Mitch McConnell following requests on his health. Beshear made the comment on CBS Face the Nation.
3: All he needs to do is call into this show for 2 minutes or Fox News for 2 minutes or do a video for 2 minutes to the people he's supposed to serve. But you know what? He absolutely refuses to do it.
1: Beshear also took aim at Senate Majority Leader John Thune, saying he has a duty to make sure all of his senators have the capacity to serve. Iran's parliament approved a bill which would criminalize interviews and other communications with media considered hostile to the Islamic Republic.
4: Iranian media reported the bill's passage on Sunday and noted it includes U.S. or Israeli media and outlets financed by either country. It bans interviews or discussions with such media, and violators could face punishment, including fines, loss of social privileges, and up to 2 years in prison. The bill must still be reviewed by the Guardian Council before it can become law. I'm Mark Mayfield.
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8: Here's your North Country 1320 WCVR weather forecast.
9: Showers and thunderstorms are likely today. Today's high will be near 75. Showers and possibly a thunderstorm tonight. Cloudy with a low near 60. It clears up on Tuesday. Mostly sunny with a high near 79. Partly cloudy Tuesday night with a low near 57. For Wednesday, sunny with a high near 80. Cloudy Wednesday night with a low near 55. Thursday, mostly sunny with a high near 77. And for Thursday night, it'll be mostly clear with a low near 61. From the National Weather Service, that's your Vermont weather.
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0: 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Stick around. We're going to take a look at the North Country weather forecast in just a little bit on Your Home for All Things Country.
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0: Here's your North Country 1320 WCVR weather forecast.
5: Showers and thunderstorms are likely today. Today's high will be near 75. Showers and possibly a thunderstorm tonight. Cloudy with a low near 60. It clears up on Tuesday. Mostly sunny with a high near 79. Partly cloudy Tuesday night with a low near 57. For Wednesday, sunny with a high near 80. Cloudy Wednesday night with a low near 55. Thursday, mostly sunny with a high near 77. And for Thursday night, it'll be mostly clear with a low near 61. From the National Weather Service, that's your Vermont weather.
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0: 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We're going to take a break and have a look at the North Country calendar right after this.
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1: USA Radio News. I'm John Summers. Officials in Indonesia say dozens are dead after a massive earthquake reduced buildings to rubble. The magnitude 7.7 tremor struck eastern Indonesia Saturday morning, triggering landslides, blocking roads, and destroying hundreds of homes. Thousands of people are evacuated from the region, which has experienced hundreds of aftershocks. However, there were no tsunamis. Officials say Hurricane Lala's left more than 178,000 Hawaii customers without power. Most outages remained on Oahu and the Big Island Sunday night. Hawaiian Electric says repairs in remote rural areas could take weeks because storm damage is blocking access. The Memorandum of Understanding, which was to pause fighting between the U.S. and Iran, expires today. The deal was reached in June after high-level talks mediated by Pakistan. There's little evidence either side wants to extend the agreement. Both sides have accused the other of violating the terms of the deal multiple times. The agreement aimed to place a pause on fighting, reopen the Strait of Hormuz, lift a U.S. naval blockade of Iranian ports, and end the war between Israel and Lebanon. Experts warn the underground chambers holding the U.S. strategic oil reserves could be damaged by the rapid release of stockpiles in response to the Iran war.
2: Strategic Petroleum Reserve is stored in 60 salt caverns, thousands of feet underground, at four major sites along the Gulf Coast in Louisiana and Texas. Energy Department officials told the Government Accountability Office they're holding the SPR infrastructure together with Band-Aids and that it is uncertain how long they will hold.
1: That's reporter Rob Martier. Actress Hayden Panettiere is dead at just 36 years of age. A rep confirmed her death Sunday, while an exact cause has not yet been announced. From America's News Network, USA Radio News.
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8: Here's your North Country 1320 WCVR weather forecast.
9: Showers and thunderstorms today with a high near 75. Showers and thunderstorms tonight, cloudy with a low near 60. For Tuesday, mostly sunny with a high near 79. Partly cloudy Tuesday night with a low near 57. On Wednesday, sunny with a high near 80. Wednesday night, partly cloudy with a low near 55. Thursday, mostly sunny with a high near 77 and clear Thursday night with a low near 51. On Friday, it'll be sunny with a high near 77, partly cloudy Friday night with a low near 52.
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when I could drive one pink line when Katie said I'm late. It was a passing grade, a pretty girl, all the money in the world. What?

0: 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Time now to pause for a check on the weather forecast right after this.
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0: Here's your North Country 1320 WCVR weather forecast.
2: Showers and thunderstorms today with a high near 75. Showers and thunderstorms tonight, cloudy with a low near 60. For Tuesday, mostly sunny with a high near 79. Partly cloudy Tuesday night with a low near 57. On Wednesday, sunny with a high near 80. Wednesday night, partly cloudy with a low near 55. Thursday, mostly sunny with a high near 77 and clear Thursday night with a low near 51. On Friday, it'll be sunny with a high near 77. Partly cloudy Friday night with a low near 52.
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0: 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Now, let's find out what's happening around the area on the North Country calendar, coming up right after this.
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1: Well, if you're one of the millions who own one of them gas-drinking, piston-clanking, air-polluting, smoke-belching, four-wheel buggies from Detroit City, then pay attention. 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
1: USA Radio News. I'm John Summers. Hollywood is mourning the loss of actress Hayden Panettiere. A rep for the 36-year-old confirmed her death Sunday. Multiple reports say Panettiere died from an apparent drug overdose in South Carolina. She was best known for her roles on the NBC sci-fi series Heroes, the musical drama Nashville, and the Scream horror franchise. She also appeared in Remember the Titans. One person's dead, thousands are without power as Tropical Storm Lala cuts across Hawaii.
2: According to the latest update from the National Hurricane Center, the storm was about 240 miles west of Honolulu, with maximum sustained winds of about 65 miles per hour. Governor Josh Green says one person died in a storm-related car accident, and officials are urging people to stay off the roads. Torrential rain has caused widespread flooding and mudslides on the Big Island of Hawaii. Officials are warning of life-threatening surf and rip current conditions across the island chain. I'm Mark Mayfield.
1: President Trump says he'll soon declare the Strait of Hormuz as a territory of the U.S. But reporter Jennifer Kuiper says Iran doesn't accept that idea.
3: Iran is rejecting President Trump's strategy. Iran's deputy foreign minister on social media calls for Trump to, quote, stop his delusions.
1: Iranian deputy foreign minister Kazim Garababadi posted on X, the waterway cannot be seized by tweet. He claimed the area is Iranian and will always be under the control of Iran. The Strait of Hormuz is also under the jurisdiction of Oman. A suspect's in custody following a shooting which wounded five people at Virginia State University early Saturday. The 19-year-old was arrested about 12 hours later after he was found hiding in a closet in a campus residence hall. Police say the suspect is not a student at the school. Five victims were taken to nearby hospitals, where one's listed in critical condition. From America's News Network, USA Radio News.
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10: Showers and thunderstorms today with a high near 75. Showers and thunderstorms tonight, cloudy with a low near 60. For Tuesday, mostly sunny with a high near 79. Partly cloudy Tuesday night with a low near 57. On Wednesday, sunny with a high near 80. Wednesday night, partly cloudy with a low near 55. Thursday, mostly sunny with a high near 77 and clear Thursday night with a low near 51. On Friday, it'll be sunny with a high near 77, partly cloudy Friday night with a low near 52. Town of Hartford police have arrested a 66-year-old man from White River Junction and charged him with felony unlawful mischief after allegedly flooding his third-floor apartment at 27 North Main Street in White River Junction. On Tuesday, Hartford police responded to the building for a reported vandalism incident involving intentional flooding at the third-floor apartment of Jefferson Dickey. Officers determined that Dickey intentionally left multiple plumbing fixtures running. Damage was estimated at a minimum of $10,000, according to the police. Dickey is lodged at the Southern State Correctional Facility with $5,000 bail. As the town of Randolph prepares its budget library funding for 2027, the Select Board has approved an unconventional solution for a September 22nd special election. Instead of voting yes or no on a single budget option, residents decide on the lower Select Board-approved budget, then separately accept or deny an additional $38,000 for the library on top of it. Select Board member Bethany Siloway said on Thursday, "It's a way to truly find out what's failing." Back in January, the Kimball Library trustees brought forth a budget of about $529,000 for the fiscal year starting July 1st. But the Select Board felt the proposal, which included a 22% increase, was too high, considering other town expenses. They countered with a proposal of $458,000, with $370,000 to be raised by taxes. Due to calculation errors, the trustees encouraged residents to vote against the budget, which they did, 507 to 451. Small planes have been flying over rural areas of northern Vermont, New Hampshire, and New York, dropping flavored baits containing oral vaccines in hopes of limiting the spread of rabies amongst raccoons in the region. The United States Department of Agriculture's National Rabies Management Program was established in 1995, and it's distributing 1.1 million baits across the three states over a one-week-long period, according to Rabies Field Coordinator Betsy Haley. The number of rabid animals reported in Vermont has increased in recent years, according to the state's Department of Health. What's a farmer's market in Vermont without farmers? Vermont boasts more farmers' markets per resident than any other state in the nation. Yet almost all of them are still in search of the most common thing, the farmers. For generations, growers have leaned on farmers' markets as a critical sales channel. Now most of the state's markets, 34 of 58, say their single biggest concern is attracting more farm vendors to survive. The reason? Farmers at the markets aren't making the money they used to. Average agricultural sales at each ubiquitous market. Have fallen by nearly 60% from 158,000 from roughly $158,000 in 2022 to $90,790 in 2025, even as the number of markets statewide continued to climb. And that's what's happening.

0: 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We'll have an update on the weather right after this.
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5: Showers and thunderstorms today with a high near 75. Showers and thunderstorms tonight, cloudy with a low near 60. For Tuesday, mostly sunny with a high near 79. Partly cloudy Tuesday night with a low near 57. On Wednesday, sunny with a high near 80. Wednesday night, partly cloudy with a low near 55. Thursday, mostly sunny with a high near 77 and clear Thursday night with a low near 51. On Friday, it'll be sunny with a high near 77. Partly cloudy Friday night with a low near 52.
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0: 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I bet you're wondering what you're going to do this week. Well, we have just the thing for you. It's the North Country Calendar, and it's coming right up.
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1: USA Radio News, I'm Ron Warner. Kentucky Governor Andy Beshear says he's heard nothing back from Senator Mitch McConnell following requests for an update on his health.
2: Beshear made the comment on CBS's Face the Nation.
3: All he needs to do is call into this show for 2 minutes or Fox News for 2 minutes or do a video for 2 minutes to the people he's supposed to serve. But you know what? He absolutely refuses to do it.
2: Beshear also took aim at Senate Majority Leader John Thune, saying he has a duty to make sure all of his senators have the capacity to serve. The last update from McConnell came earlier this month when the senator said he'd been discharged from the rehab center following a fall in order to continue his recovery at home. I'm Tammy Trujillo.
1: Virginia health officials say vaccine requirements for kids in the state will not change even after President Trump's executive order to space out shots.
4: The Virginia Department of Health says it's business as usual and the new order does not change anything. The health agency says the state's school immunization requirements are set by state law and they already review those requirements yearly. President Trump issued an executive order calling for a federal review of the childhood vaccine schedule and urging the medical community to consider spacing out the shots for measles, mumps, and rubella. The director of the VDH's Division of Immunization, Christy Gray, released a statement saying there is no evidence to justify significant changes in the current schedule. I'm Rose Sierra Rivera.
1: Former ABC News correspondent Terry Moran says the network was liberal and lacked political viewpoint diversity. Moran told a podcast that nobody in the newsroom had voted for Donald Trump, arguing that made it harder for the network to understand Trump's supporters. Moran, who spent nearly 28 years at ABC, left the network after it declined to renew his contract following a controversial social media post about Trump and White House aide Stephen Miller. ABC says it remains committed to objective and fair journalism. From America's News Network, USA Radio News.
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9: Showers and thunderstorms today with a high near 75. Showers and thunderstorms tonight, cloudy with a low near 60. For Tuesday, mostly sunny with a high near 79. Partly cloudy Tuesday night with a low near 57. On Wednesday, sunny with a high near 80. Wednesday night, partly cloudy with a low near 55. Thursday, mostly sunny with a high near 77 and clear Thursday night with a low near 51. On Friday, it'll be sunny with a high near 77, partly cloudy Friday night with a low near 52.
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1: Your home for all things country. We have an update on the weather right after this.
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1: Here's your North Country 1320 WCVR weather forecast.
6: Showers and thunderstorms today with a high near 75. Showers and thunderstorms tonight, cloudy with a low near 60. For Tuesday, mostly sunny with a high near 79. Partly cloudy Tuesday night with a low near 57. On Wednesday, sunny with a high near 80. Wednesday night, partly cloudy with a low near 55. Thursday, mostly sunny with a high near 77 and clear Thursday night with a low near 51. On Friday, it'll be sunny with a high near 77. Partly cloudy Friday night with a low near 52.
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0: for all things country, North Country 1320 and 100.1. Now, let's find out what's happening around the area on the North Country calendar right after this.
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1: USA Radio News, I'm Ron Warner. Iran's army chief is offering a $30,000 bounty for anyone who kills or captures an American service member. Major General Amir Hatami announced the reward Sunday, saying Iran would also pay double the bounty to women who carry out such an attack. Hatami also warned that American forces are no longer welcome in the Persian Gulf, the Sea of Oman, or the Strait of Hormuz. The announcement comes as tensions between Washington and Tehran continue to escalate, even as the Trump administration explores possible diplomatic channels with Iran. A Kentucky woman is facing charges after allegedly admitting to vandalizing D.C.'s World War II memorial in a social media post.
2: The words "clean hands, dirty money" were spray painted on the memorial Thursday, and soap bubbles were found in the water. Investigators arrested Melissa Ferris on Friday, charging her with depredation against property of the United States and destruction of veterans' memorials. Court documents indicate that Ferris admitted to the vandalism in a recorded video, saying she wanted to expose government fraud by getting arrested and appearing in court. The cost to clean up the vandalism was estimated to be about $1,000. I'm Tammy Trujillo.
1: A former flight attendant has started his annual 9/11 remembrance.
3: You see just about everything in New York City, but this could be a first. A flight attendant pushing a beverage cart down the street in Lower Manhattan. That's what Paul Veneto is going to do September 11th. The retired flight attendant has begun his annual trek to Ground Zero in what's known as Polly's Push. He started in Boston and will travel 220 miles through 60 cities and towns in memory of those who died on 9/11 and everyone who was impacted by the attacks. Veneto says he made a promise, as many did, never to forget after 9/11, and this is his way of honoring it. He's joined by airline crew members across much of the journey. In New York, I'm Daria Albinger.
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7: Here's your North Country 1320 WCVR weather forecast.
8: Showers and thunderstorms today with a high near 75. Showers and thunderstorms tonight, cloudy with a low near 60. For Tuesday, mostly sunny with a high near 79. Partly cloudy Tuesday night with a low near 57. On Wednesday, sunny with a high near 80. Wednesday night, partly cloudy with a low near 55. Thursday, mostly sunny with a high near 77 and clear Thursday night with a low near 51. On Friday, mostly sunny with a high near 77, partly cloudy Friday night with a low near 52.
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2: Showers and thunderstorms today with a high near 75. Showers and thunderstorms tonight, cloudy with a low near 60. For Tuesday, mostly sunny with a high near 79. Partly cloudy Tuesday night with a low near 57. On Wednesday, sunny with a high near 80. Wednesday night, partly cloudy with a low near 55. Thursday, mostly sunny with a high near 77 and clear Thursday night with a low near 51. On Friday, it'll be sunny with a high near 77. Partly cloudy Friday night with a low near 52.
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0: For all things country, North Country 1320 and 100.1 WCVR. I bet you're wondering what we're going to do this week. Well, we have just the thing for you. It's the North Country Calendar, and it's coming right up.
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1: USA Radio News, I'm Ron Warner. Senator Bill Cassidy is taking aim at President Trump's executive order focused on childhood vaccine schedules.
2: Appearing on ABC's This Week, the Louisiana Republican called the action a stupid thing to do.
3: Now, this is going to drive up the cost of your life, inconvenience you tremendously, and your child's getting six jabs, not two.
2: Trump said the order would split the childhood MMR vaccine for measles, mumps, rubella into three shots. The order would also push for all childhood immunizations to be administered at separate medical visits instead of one visit. I'm Mark Mayfield.
1: Police in Fort Worth, Texas say an alleged intruder was killed during a shootout with a homeowner Sunday afternoon. Authorities say the homeowner returned to his house and found a man inside. The two reportedly fought before exchanging gunfire. Both men were wounded, but the alleged intruder died. The homeowner was taken to a hospital for treatment. Police say the man who was killed had an active protective order involving someone who lives at the home. The investigation continues. South Carolina Republican Congressman Russell Fry is backing former rival Darlene Graham in the state's special U.S. Senate runoff. Fry finished third in last week's Republican primary and is now urging his supporters to back Graham, saying President Trump needs allies in the Senate who will deliver results. Graham, who was appointed to fill her late brother Lindsey Graham's Senate seat, faces Congressman Ralph Norman in the August 25th runoff. Cambridge University's youngest black professor has died in London after recently resigning from the university over plagiarism allegations. Tammy Trujillo reports.
4: Jason Arday was 41 years old. He was found dead on Friday. His family said he was subjected to a campaign of sustained abuse for more than 3 years since taking the role of professor at Cambridge. UK Prime Minister Annie Burnham told reporters over the weekend that Arday's death was a tragedy on so many levels and that it was not a moment for rushing to judgment.
1: From America's News Network, USA Radio News.
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12: Showers and thunderstorms today with a high near 75. Showers and thunderstorms tonight, cloudy with a low near 60. For Tuesday, mostly sunny with a high near 79. Partly cloudy Tuesday night with a low near 57. On Wednesday, sunny with a high near 80. Wednesday night, partly cloudy with a low near 55. Thursday, mostly sunny with a high near 77 and clear Thursday night with a low near 51. On Friday, it'll be sunny with a high near 77, partly cloudy Friday night with a low near 52.
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Luke Bryan right there with Roller Coaster on your home for all things country here on your afternoon drive shows. 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I'm North 3013 2100.1 WCV.

Faith Hill right there. It matters to me on your home for all things country. I'm Aaron Gauthier, spinning the tunes here for you. And Monday afternoon, the Randy Rogers Band up now. I'll Never Get Over You on North Country.

0: 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We're going to take a look at the North Country weather forecast right after this.
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2: Here's your North Country 1320 WCVR weather forecast.
3: Showers and thunderstorms today with a high near 75. Showers and thunderstorms tonight, cloudy with a low near 60. For Tuesday, mostly sunny with a high near 79. Partly cloudy Tuesday night with a low near 57. On Wednesday, sunny with a high near 80. Wednesday night, partly cloudy with a low near 55. Thursday, mostly sunny with a high near 77 and clear Thursday night with a low near 51. On Friday, it'll be sunny with a high near 77. Partly cloudy Friday night with a low near 52.

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0: 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Coming up on 3:45 on your afternoon drive show, the Nitty Gritty Dirt Band, Stand a Little Rain on North Country WCVR.

There's Brooks and Dunn right there. Hillbilly Deluxe on your home for all things country. USA Radio News coming up at 4 o'clock. Then it's local news, North Country weather forecast, and a whole lot more music on the other side. In the meantime, let's hear from Jelly Roll. Here's Heart of Stone on North Country. Deluxe.

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1: 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Over 100,000 NIPSCO customers remain without power in northwest Indiana. 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
2: The utility had to pause restoration efforts after one of their vehicles was hit by gunfire on Friday. Gary Mayor Eddie Melton said no one was hurt, and NIPSCO crews were back out with beefed up security.
3: And I don't want residents to think because of this one isolated incident that the work has stopped.
2: Despite the mayor's claims, residents are frustrated.
4: But they ain't pausing when they take our money. We're the first to get cut off when anything happens. NIPSCO.
2: Some people in northwest Indiana have been without power since last Tuesday.
1: The U.S. Supreme Court has rejected President Trump's latest appeal in the E. Jean Carroll case.
5: The High Court is refusing to reconsider Trump's appeal of a $5 million judgment awarded to the veteran New York writer. That award stems from a Manhattan jury finding Trump liable for sexually abusing Carroll in 1996 and defaming her in 2022. The justices first declined to hear Trump's appeal back in June. The president has a separate petition pending. That one's over an $83.3 million defamation judgment Carroll won in another case. The High Court expected to make a decision on hearing that one this fall. I'm Sarah Lee Kessler.
1: Disney's Tomorrowland is getting a makeover. Mark Mayfield explains.
6: So there's a great big beautiful tomorrow, shining at the end of every day. There's a great big beautiful tomorrow.
7: Park officials made the announcement Saturday at the D23 convention in Anaheim and offered no details, but said planning has begun on the classic Disneyland attraction. Officials said the updated Tomorrowland will have new features and more open spaces with immersive storytelling and emotional experiences. The park is reportedly hoping to transform Tomorrowland in time for Disneyland's 75th anniversary.
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11: Town of Hartford police have arrested a 66-year-old man from White River Junction and charged him with felony unlawful mischief after allegedly flooding his third-floor apartment at 27 North Main Street in White River Junction. On Tuesday, Hartford police responded to the building for a reported vandalism incident involving intentional flooding at the third-floor apartment of Jefferson Dickey. Officers determined that Dickey intentionally left multiple plumbing fixtures running. Damage was estimated at a minimum of $10,000, according to the police. Dickey is lodged at the Southern State Correctional Facility with $5,000 bail. As the town of Randolph prepares its budget library funding for 2027, the select board has approved an unconventional solution for a September 22nd special election. Instead of voting yes or no on a single budget option, residents decide on the lower select board approved budget, then separately accept or deny an additional $38,000 for the library on top of it. Select board member Bethany Siloway said on Thursday, "It's a way to truly find out what's failing." Back in January, the Kimball Library trustees brought forth a budget of about $529,000 for the fiscal year starting July 1st. But the select board felt the proposal, which included a 22% increase, was too high, considering other town expenses. They countered with a proposal of $458,000, with $370,000 to be raised by taxes. Due to calculation errors, the trustees encouraged residents to vote against the budget, which they did, 507-451. Small planes have been flying over rural areas of northern Vermont, New Hampshire, and New York, dropping flavored baits containing oral vaccines in hopes of limiting the spread of rabies amongst raccoons in the region. The United States Department of Agriculture's National Rabies Management Program was established in 1995, and it's distributing 1.1 million baits across the three states over a one-week-long period, according to Rabies Field Coordinator Betsy Haley. The number of rabid animals reported in Vermont has increased in recent years, according to the state's Department of Health. What's a farmer's market in Vermont without farmers? Vermont boasts more farmer's markets per resident than any other state in the nation. Yet almost all of them are still in search of the most common thing, the farmers. For generations, growers have leaned on farmers' markets as a critical sales channel. Now most of the state's markets, 34 of 58, say their single biggest concern is attracting more farmers to survive.
12: Cloudy with a low near 60.
11: Farmers at the markets aren't making the money they used to. Average agricultural sales Tuesday night with a low near 57. On Wednesday, sunny with a high near 80. Wednesday night, partly cloudy with a low near 55. Thursday have fallen by nearly 60% and clear Thursday night with a low near 51. On Friday, it'll be sunny
12: from
11: the high near
12: 77,000,
11: partly cloudy Friday night with a low near 90,790 in 2025.
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There's Kenny Chesney right there with Reality on your home for all things country. I'm Aaron Gauthier, spinning the tunes here for you and keeping you company right up till 7 o'clock tonight. But Chuck Wicks up now with Us Again on your home for all things country. 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

There's Tanya Tucker right there with Some Kind of Trouble on your home for all things country here on your afternoon drive shows. Keep the music going right now. The classic from Furl and Husky, On the Wings of a Dove on North Country. On the wings.

0: 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It's time to take a look at the North Country weather forecast coming up right after this.
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0: This is Common Sense for a Modern World, a one-minute look at the timeless ideas that still shape how we live, think, and treat each other. Freedom doesn't mean saying yes to everything. It means having the right to say no and still be safe. No, I won't take that job. No, I won't join that group. No, I won't sign that contract, support that policy, or follow that crowd. That's not defiance. It's dignity. Coercion, manipulation, and fear have no place in a free society. Consent isn't just about voting. It's about voice. It's about control over your own life. You can't say yes meaningfully until you're free to say no. Because liberty means choice, and choice means the power to refuse.
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4: Showers and thunderstorms today with a high near 75. Showers and thunderstorms tonight, cloudy with a low near 60. For Tuesday, mostly sunny with a high near 79. Partly cloudy Tuesday night with a low near 57. On Wednesday, sunny with a high near 80. Wednesday night, partly cloudy with a low near 55. Thursday, mostly sunny with a high near 77 and clear Thursday night with a low near 51. On Friday, it'll be sunny with a high near 77. Partly cloudy Friday night with a low near 52.
0: Half past 4 o'clock on your Monday afternoon. Let's get back to me. It's great.

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I'm Aaron Gauthier, spinning the tunes here for you. And Monday afternoon, Judy Rodman up now. And I'll be your baby tonight on North Country WCVR.

0: 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Let's take a look at the North Country calendar coming up right after this.
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0: 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Coming up on 4:45 on your afternoon drive with Sawyer Brown, with Treat Her Right on North Country WCVR.

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Well, sun coming up in New Mexico

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0: 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Then it's an hour of bluegrass and acoustic country music. The 5 o'clock bluegrass breakdown. It's on the way. You're not going to want to miss it. In the meantime, it's Reba McEntire with Only in My Mind on North Country WCVR.

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1: USA Radio News, I'm Ron Warner. New York City Congresswoman Alexandria Ocasio-Cortez could be gearing up for a run for president ahead of the 2028 election.
2: Recent articles suspect AOC, a Democrat, and Marco Rubio, a Republican, are taking an influencer-like approach to connect with audiences. AOC even videoed herself taking shots in preparation to freeze her eggs and allowed her breakup with her fiancé to take center stage.
3: I think she's the whole package. She's young. She is open-minded.
4: If she got elected, oh, God, it would be chaos.
2: It comes after a recent survey from the University of New Hampshire shows in a hypothetical race, AOC has 22% of the vote among likely Democratic voters, taking a lead from former DOT Secretary Pete Buttigieg. In New York, I'm Natalie Migliori.
1: A weakened tropical storm Lala is moving westward away from the main Hawaiian islands today after leaving behind a trail of destruction.
5: At least one person is dead after Lala blew through. The latest update from the National Hurricane Center puts the storm just over 300 miles west of Honolulu, with maximum sustained winds of roughly 60 miles per hour. This after torrential rain caused widespread flooding and mudslides on the Big Island of Hawaii. Over 120,000 customers are still without power. I'm Mark Mayfield.
1: NVIDIA is disclosing that its stake in Elon Musk's SpaceX was worth about $21 billion at the end of the second quarter.
6: The chipmaker said in a filing Friday with the Security and Exchange Commission that it owns nearly 123 million Class A shares in the rocket maker. SpaceX's stock closed at 140 on Friday. It's NVIDIA's second largest holding behind its stake in Intel, which is currently worth about $22 billion. Musk said on SpaceX's second quarter earnings call earlier this month that the company will exclusively use NVIDIA chips in its AI data centers. I'm Tammy Trujillo.
1: From America's News Network, USA Radio News.
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11: Showers and thunderstorms today with a high near 75. Showers and thunderstorms tonight, cloudy with a low near 60. For Tuesday, mostly sunny with a high near 79. Partly cloudy Tuesday night with a low near 57. On Wednesday, sunny with a high near 80. Wednesday night, partly cloudy with a low near 55. Thursday, mostly sunny with a high near 77 and clear Thursday night with a low near 51. On Friday, it'll be sunny with a high near 77, partly cloudy Friday night with a low near 52.
0: 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And I'm Aaron Gauthier, your host of the 5 o'clock Bluegrass Breakdown, starting this Monday session off with the Tony Rice Unit. Hold What You Got on North Country 13.

There's Terry Buckham's Dukes of Drive right there. Honey, hurry home on your home for all things country here on the 5 o'clock Bluegrass Breakdown. I'm Aaron Gonthier, spinning the tunes here for you on this Monday edition of the 5 o'clock Bluegrass Breakdown with Iron Horse up now with Crazy Train on the 5 o'clock Bluegrass Breakdown on North Country WCVR.

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4: Here's your North Country 1320 WCVR weather forecast.
5: Showers and thunderstorms today with a high near 75. Showers and thunderstorms tonight, cloudy with a low near 60. For Tuesday, mostly sunny with a high near 79. Partly cloudy Tuesday night with a low near 57. On Wednesday, sunny with a high near 80. Wednesday night, partly cloudy with a low near 55. Thursday, mostly sunny with a high near 77 and clear Thursday night with a low near 51. On Friday, it'll be sunny with a high near 77. Partly cloudy Friday night with a low near 52.
0: Half past 5 o'clock on the Monday edition of the 5 o'clock Bluegrass Breakdown. Let's get back to the music right now. Jeff Buell with Time for West Virginia.

There's Wyatt Ellis right there with the Two Rivers Waltz on your home for all things country. Here are the 5 o'clock Bluegrass Breakdown. I'm Aaron Gauthier. Spin the tunes here for you with Anya Hinkle. Up now with Hills of Swannanoa on North Country.

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And we're going to wrap up the 5 o'clock Bluegrass Breakdown with USA Radio News coming up at 6 o'clock. But I'll be hanging out here until 7 o'clock tonight. So, hey, join me if you want to. Just leave your radio on. It's simple as that. We got Red Camel Collective up now. Last Time I Saw Him on the 5 o'clock Bluegrass Breakdown.

0: That's all the time we have for today. 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
1: USA Radio News, I'm Ron Warner. Kentucky Governor Andy Beshear says he's heard nothing back from Senator Mitch McConnell following requests for an update on his health.
2: Beshear made the comment on CBS's Face the Nation.
3: All he needs to do is call into this show for 2 minutes or Fox News for 2 minutes or do a video for 2 minutes to the people he's supposed to serve. But you know what? He absolutely refuses to do it.
2: Beshear also took aim at Senate Majority Leader John Thune, saying he has a duty to make sure all of his senators have the capacity to serve. The last update from McConnell came earlier this month, when the senator said he'd been discharged from the rehab center following a fall in order to continue his recovery at home. I'm Tammy Trujillo.
1: A former flight attendant has started his annual 9/11 remembrance.
4: You see just about everything in New York City, but this could be a first. A flight attendant pushing a beverage cart down the street in Lower Manhattan. That's what Paul Veneto is going to do September 11th. The retired flight attendant has begun his annual trek to Ground Zero in what's known as Polly's Push. He started in Boston and will travel 220 miles through 60 cities and towns in memory of those who died on 9/11 and everyone who was impacted by the attacks. Veneto says he made a promise, as many did, never to forget after 9/11, and this is his way of honoring it. He's joined by airline crew members across much of the journey. In New York, I'm Daria Albiner.
1: Former ABC News correspondent Terry Moran says the network was liberal and lacked political viewpoint diversity. Moran told a podcast that nobody in the newsroom had voted for Donald Trump, arguing that made it harder for the network to understand Trump's supporters. Moran, who spent nearly 28 years at ABC, left the network after it declined to renew his contract following a controversial social media post about Trump and White House aide Stephen Miller. ABC says it remains committed to objective and fair journalism. From America's News Network, USA Radio News.
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0: And I'm Aaron Gonthier, kicking off your 6 o'clock carry here on Monday afternoon at Trini Triggs. Shooting straight tequila over mixed emotions on North Country WCVR.

is Lee Greenwood right there. We've got it made on your home for all things country here in your afternoon drive show. Let's keep music going right now with Doug Supernaw. He's a honky-talking fool out of North Carolina.

Lead on your home for all things country. I'm Aaron Gauthier, spinning the tunes here for you. Appreciate you taking me along this Monday afternoon. I just hear from Alan Jackson right now. Tequila Sunrise. I'm North Country 13, 2100.1 WCVR.

0: 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Let's take a look at the North Country weather forecast coming up right after this.
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3: Here's your North Country 1320 WCVR weather forecast.
4: We've got a storm system moving through the area. We'll see some showers tonight with a low around 61. Showers are the rule of the day on Monday, although we can't rule out the chance of some sun here and there with a high near 75. Showers will continue Monday night with a low near 60. It clears up on Tuesday, mostly sunny with a high near 79, partly cloudy Tuesday night with a low near 57. Wednesday, mostly sunny with a high near 80, and Wednesday night, partly cloudy with a low near 55. For Thursday, sunny with a high near 77, and Thursday night, clear with a low near 51.
0: Half past 6 o'clock on your Monday evening, as we get back to the music right now with one of Ronnie Millsap's more happy songs. This is Back on My Mind Again on North 53 T20 100.1 WCVR. Yeah, it's not happy at all. What am I saying?

Here's Sawyer Brown right there. Thank God for you on your home for all things country. Yes, thank God for you and you and you and you between the speakers right there. Thank you for listening to WCVR. Here's Trent Willman up now with a good life on North Country WCVR.

0: 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We have the North Country calendar on the way right after this.
1: Hi, this is John Ritter from Rise Up Country. 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

Alabama right there with Hometown Honeymoon on your home for all things country. And that's going to do it for today's Afternoon Drive show. Catch you again tomorrow afternoon at 3 o'clock. First guest, Tom Finnegan's coming up in just a few minutes. He'll take you all the way up to midnight. In the meantime, it's Reba McEntire. Take it back. No, I won't. On North Country WCVR.

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3: Here's your North Country 1320 WCVR weather forecast.
4: We've got a storm system moving through the area. We'll see some showers tonight with a low around 61. Showers are the rule of the day on Monday, although we can't rule out the chance of some sun here and there with a high near 75. Showers will continue Monday night with a low near 60. It clears up on Tuesday, mostly sunny with a high near 79, partly cloudy Tuesday night with a low near 57. Wednesday, mostly sunny with a high near 80, and Wednesday night, partly cloudy with a low near 55. For Thursday, sunny with a high near 77, and Thursday night, clear with a low near 51.
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Picking up hookers,

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2: Here's your North Country 1320 WCVR weather forecast.
3: We've got a storm system moving through the area. We'll see some showers tonight with a low around 61. Showers are the rule of the day on Monday, although we can't rule out the chance of some sun here and there, with a high near 75. Showers will continue Monday night with a low near 60. It clears up on Tuesday, mostly sunny with a high near 79, partly cloudy Tuesday night with a low near 57. Wednesday, mostly sunny with a high near 80, and Wednesday night, partly cloudy with a low near 55. For Thursday, sunny with a high near 77. And Thursday night, clear with a low near 51.
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0: 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I bet you're wondering what you're going to do this week. Well, we've got just the thing for you. It's the North Country Calendar, and it's coming up next.
1: 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Don't spend Sundays alone. Come on and hang out with me this Sunday at 9 a.m. here at North Country 1320 and 100.1 WCVR.
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the spaceship crashed in the Roswell desert. Little green man stumbled into a bar. Tried to blend in with all the other fellers. So good,

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1: USA Radio News, I'm Anthony Lucero. President Trump is defending his order to scale back U.S.-South Korean military exercises, citing Seoul's refusal to assist the U.S. with Iran.
2: When I called him, I said, would you like to give us a little hand? We don't need help with Iran, but if you'd like, give us a hand with Iran. He said, no thanks.
1: Trump pointed to roughly 39,000 U.S. troops stationed in South Korea and said America cannot protect countries that are not willing to help in return. New York City Congresswoman Alexandria Ocasio-Cortez could be gearing up for a presidential run ahead of the 2028 election.
3: Recent articles suspect AOC, a Democrat, and Marco Rubio, a Republican, are taking an influencer-like approach to connect with audiences. AOC even videoed herself taking shots in preparation to freeze her eggs and allowed her breakup with her fiancé to take center stage.
4: I think she's the whole package. She's young. She is open-minded.
5: If she got elected, oh, God, it would be chaos.
3: It comes after a recent survey from the University of New Hampshire shows in a hypothetical race, AOC has 22% of the vote among likely Democratic voters, taking a lead from former DOT Secretary Pete Buttigieg. In New York, I'm Natalie Migliori.
1: A new survey finds that nearly half of American workers say they will never be able to fully retire.
6: The 2026 Retirement Expectations Survey from financial services company Thrivent says retirement fears are high. The survey of more than 2,000 American adults has found only 50.